I'm Forrest Guest, station engineer, and you're listening to BFF.FM. Oh, the cable's fucked up.

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0: So we are back on air, and my man, aka Cap, is in the building. You want to go ahead and say something to the people, Cap?
1: How y'all doing? Y'all hear me through this one?
0: They can.
1: Oh, what's good, everybody?
0: Picking up.
1: AKA coming from San Francisco, by ways of the sunset, Daly City, Celsius, 415, Philly 650 native. You got what I mean?
0: Yep. Man, straight up, man. For those of y'all who don't know, I'm from the town, man, represent Philly, you feel me? Oakland, real life, East Oakland to be exact, you know what I'm saying, from the 50s, right? And we out here, and it's good to be here tonight. So the reason I invited Cap to the show is because he has an album that's coming out, right?
1: Yeah.
0: And we also have a song together called Heart. And we have a music video that we shot, and the music video is going to be released soon as well. So we wanted to talk about his album. We want to talk about, you know, the music video, maybe some creative processes. We want to have him be one of the first people on the show to do our version of Five Fingers of Death, you know what I'm saying? And I want to get this man freestyling in the studio, challenge him one time for the one time. Go stupid one time for the one time. And yeah, man. Yeah. You know, really just like kind of expand the show, expand the vibes, right? And use this platform and leverage this platform for something that's really positive and that can give back to the community. You know, because for me, it's fun. Being able to share music with people, that's fun by itself, right?

0: break it down and improve it. And the heart just blew it.
1: I can make it rain on these 5, 10, 10. We count them digits. For all of y'all, in the rich like Mardi Gras. I can make it rain on these 5, 10, Tony, count them digits. In the rich for all of y'all, in the rich like Mardi Gras.

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It's not pretty being easy. I mean, you can cruise for days, girl. From the Badlands to Castro Station over to Moby Dick's, check out the New Wave clones in Bear Hollow. It's to die for. It's so fabulous.

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I mean, give me a boat break. I mean, like, are you into the usual, like bondage or fisting? I mean, or do you like it heavy, like necrophilia or tricking with your Great Dane? 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I mean, I thought I saw it all, but oh, please, Miss Thing.

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We always go to the Chalk, but tonight I was into the Beam. You got any crystal? So all he has is NDA.

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I mean, please, he's such a disco dolly. David Bowie, he's so cool. You know, modern music. Oh, is he gay? 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I mean, he is such a humpy dude. And hung girlfriend, such a basket. Please, he looks divoon. So he says, come here often, and I says, oh, for sure. You in the water sports? So he starts to read me. He says, I talk Nelly. How rude. I do not talk Nelly. I'm Butch. Well, fuck you, too. I'm sure. I bet he stuffed socks in his crotch. I'm sure that wasn't all me. I mean, please. I like this song. It really pees. Ooh, let me get a hit off these poppers. 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Yay, new Sylvester Wicked Girl. Do you wanna fuck? Well, off to the 1808 Club. Check you later, little hanky-panky. 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
2: Well, now that you've bummed us all out, can we get back to it?
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2: Okay. Was that long enough of a moment?
4: All right.
2: Goodbye.
5: Oh.
6: That's so Murray Hill, by the way.
5: And
6: Bridget Everett is so good. You know, she wrote that song herself.
5: Of course.
6: Yeah, yeah. Music and lyrics, and she's really playing the piano, and she didn't tell me. She very much was like, I don't.

Okay.

Hi, besties. Welcome to another episode of Mallcore Massacre. I'm your DJ, DJ Anton, and that last song was Blinding Faith by Knock Loose. The episode title for today was Whoops All Metalcore, I believe, because I've just been in a metalcore kick recently. So we're going to keep it going with The Product Is You by Incendiary.